town. Tonight takes the time. About to check outside the game. If you know what I'm talking about, just let me know if you wanna go to that whole mile on the range. They got a lot of nice girls.

0: the island, the sun and the sea? Tell me all about it.
1: Just too much, Maria. It was like a dream come true.